You know, one time things got so bad until I had to go to one of my friends and talk to him. And I told him, I said, you know, I'm having problems with the woman that I love. It seems that I call her on the phone and I just can't get her to answer. And then I went to her house and I saw a car parked in the driveway. I knocked on the door, but still my knocks went unanswered. And then I went home and I watched television until television went off. And then I played my records until I just didn't want to hear them anymore. And finally I went to bed, but I found myself waking up a few hours later. And the tears were running down my face. And my friend told me, he said, Lenny, you just ought to forget about her. But I told my friend, I said, you know, maybe you've never been in love like I've been in love. And maybe you've never felt

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1: What did you go to see?
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1: You don't want to tell me what you went to see?
0: No, because I think that with him also, so I don't even want to broadcast it.
1: Oh, you saying you made sure you saw it twice, huh? You saw it twice with two different men. You something else.
0: No, I'm not. I really love my boyfriend.
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2 of the Netflix romantic drama Ransom Canyon, starring Josh Duhamel and Minka Kelly. 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Next Monday on Hulu, the 15th season start of King of the Hill. 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
2: It's August 2023, a county government meeting in Pennsylvania's Lehigh Valley. 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

That's Chili from North, back to backs, inside of Double Play Tuesday. 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
0: 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If you ain't going to do that, man, I'm sorry. I don't know what else to tell you. Uncle Steve just trying to tell you the truth. If you don't want to hear the truth, go on, try it your way. Write a book. Let me know how it work out for you.
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2: Tonight's topic is having a backup person in case the relationship does not work right or wrong? Now, I know what my thoughts are about that. What are yours? Hit me on the sweat lines at 866-92-SWEAT and let me know. The number is 866-927-9328.

0: Yes, I'm the Sweat Hotel. Who am I speaking to?
1: You're speaking to Cheryl.
0: Hey, Cheryl. How you doing? Where you calling from
1: tonight,
0: baby?
1: I'm calling from Fayetteville.
0: Okay. What can I do for you tonight, Cheryl?
1: Well, you had a topic question about the backup plan, having a backup plan. Is that right or wrong?
0: Yeah. Is it wrong to you, baby?
1: Oh, absolutely. That's wrong.
0: Well, why is it wrong? Tell me, why is it wrong?
1: Number one, if you have to have a backup plan and you're trying to do a relationship with somebody, that means that there's trust issues going on, either with you or with the other person, right?
0: So right, that's true.
1: If I got me somebody on the backside, that's saying that my character and my values are worthless.
0: Okay, I feel you. Have you ever had a backup plan before, though?
1: You never had one?
0: Well, have you ever had one? I know what I've done.
1: No, okay. What happens if the backup plan ain't worth nothing?
0: I hear you, baby. Then you got to run and find something else.
1: Exactly. So why have two? I can have one that may be a good one.
0: Well, thank you so much for checking in. I appreciate that, all right?
1: All right.
0: All right, bye-bye.

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2: Tonight's topic is having a backup person in case the relationship does not work right or wrong? Now, I know what my thoughts are about that. What are yours? Hit me on the sweat line at 866-92-SWEAT and let me know. The number is 866-927-9328.

0: Walter from Dallas.
1: What's up, Walt? How you doing, my brother? Where you calling from tonight?
0: Calling from Dallas. I'm leaving Austin, man, headed to Dallas.
1: All right, my brother, what can I do for you tonight?
0: Well, I just wanted to comment on the topic you were talking about, a backup plan.
1: Yeah, do you think you should have a backup plan?
0: And no, it's wrong, man. I mean, if you really got somebody who you really care about, you know, and you really think you can make it work, oh, man, just go on ahead and do the right
1: thing. Diving head first, huh?
0: Yeah, go ahead, man. Turn that player card in, you know. You got to be making, like you say, if you're going to make it last forever, you can't have it back.
1: All right, my brother. Thank you for checking in. I appreciate that as well, all right?
0: All right, man.
1: All right, take care of yourself, man. Peace.
0: Peace.
1: Hey, you're inside the Sweat Hotel, and this is Keith Sweat, baby. And I need you to keep those calls coming. The number's 866-92-SWEAT. It is 866-927-9328.

0: Cherie.
1: Hey, Cherie, how you doing? What's going on, boo? What can I do for you tonight, babe?
0: Well, I wanted to comment on the topic, whether having someone as a backup, right or wrong, if you're in a relationship.
1: Okay, go ahead.
0: I think if you're really in a relationship and you're really into that person, you really don't need a backup person because you're expecting for that relationship to already fail.
1: Okay.
0: So if you're into that relationship and you wanted to do right or you wanted to work, then you wouldn't have no bad expectations for it because no one should go into a relationship expecting it to go bad, you know,
1: okay.
0: To fail.
1: Okay, thank you for checking in. Where you calling from tonight, baby?
0: I'm calling from Tallahassee, Florida.
1: All right, thank you for checking in. I appreciate that, all right?
0: Okay, thank you.
1: Have a great night, boo. Bye-bye.
0: You too.

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33: It is the nephew holding it down. We got Shirley Strawberry, Carla Farrell, Mississippi Monica, and we got Kia Junior Boy Spates on this great getting up Wednesday morning. On this great getting up Wednesday morning. And the title of the day is Turn Down for What? Turn Down for What? I want to take time this morning to speak on Turn Down for What. If you will turn to the Book of Atlanta, you will... I'm sorry. Got carried away. How y'all
34: doing?
33: Good
34: morning. I was ready.
35: I thought it was going to be a real sermon about
33: y'all. Y'all was ready for the sermon?
34: I was ready for your message.
33: Turn Down for What. All right.

0: Imagine that. Wow.
1: Well, I'm so glad those people grabbed that, man, because they said, put your mask on first. We ain't got time. We got to grab him.
2: Yeah. I don't know if I could have grabbed him, y'all. I'm just telling you. I don't know if I would have been able to. I can't pull you back in here. Because now I got to get up to get you. Now I'm subject to be out this window with you. I don't.
3: So what if you were sitting right next to him, Tommy?
2: I'm going to hold your belt, but I'm not going to take my seatbelt off. I got your belt looped. I'm trying to hold it.
3: Your belt
0: coming up.
2: I got
0: coming
2: your
0: up.
2: Belt loop. I'm not going to take this seatbelt off and try to glad get to pull you back in.
0: Glad this man was saved.
2: Now we both outside. Yeah.
0: Coming up at 34 minutes after, we'll play a round of One Hats to Go right after this.
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5: Okay, we're stumbling a bit, and the county is outlawing Philadelphia now on the ride for eastbound I-76, the Pennsylvania Turnpike east of Downing.
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23: It's dry. Oh, gosh. And now.
24: All right. A lot of hot concerts going around the country right now. One has to go. Monica and Brandy, Usher and Chris Brown, Toni Braxton, and Cedric the Entertainer. Which one?
25: Wow.
24: I know. Oh, this is hard.
23: No, it's not.
24: Oh, it's not hard. Not. Which one, Junior?
23: No. Usher and Chris Brown.
24: You have lost your entire mind.
23: No, I'm not voting for two men with shirts off. I ain't doing that. You finna take my girl, break up my marriage. You ain't finna do that. Tony and Cedric ain't never doing that. Monica and Brandy ain't did that. But Usher, that's what Usher, you ain't feed my girl cherries. They ain't finna do all that. Why they can't go?
24: That's the one that has to stay. Okay.
23: No, that's for y'all.
26: I think I'm with Junior. We keeping Monica.
24: We keeping
26: Brandy for sure. We're not getting rid of my frat brother Sid. That's out of question. So,
24: and we love Toni Braxton. Yeah. So, wow.
23: Everybody else got a woman on the show
26: these,
23: except
26: all that feeding these strawberries and all these couches swinging in, and y'all got all these.
24: Can't wait. Can't wait. Can't wait. Go ahead. What you got?
27: Usher staying with Chris Brown. They staying. I'm getting my Usher books. You know, he passed out the Usher money at the concert. Brandy and Monica, so I could sing every song word for word.
24: And the fashions. Don't forget about the fashions. Right. Yeah.
27: Throw on your King of Comedies. You can watch Sid. You can and throw on your Toni Braxton. Those two. They got it.
24: Love them. Right.
26: You do know you can't spend Usher money, don't you? You do know that.
27: Who's talking about?
24: Just skate up to me. I just want him to skate up to me. All right. One has to go. Above average height, handsome face, wealthy. One has to go.
26: I got to be. I'm keeping wealthy.
24: Yeah.
26: Right.
24: Okay,
26: honest.
24: So one has to go.
26: I got to be handsome, y'all.
23: But what's the...
26: I got
23: What's
26: to
23: the
26: be
23: point
26: handsome.
23: Of, so you're
26: gonna be no ugly
23: so below
26: person.
23: Average height and just handsome. Okay.
24: So you're gonna be short, cute, and rich.
26: That's just me then.
24: Okay.
26: I take that.
24: Junior,
26: I'm not gonna be ugly for nobody.
23: I'm gonna be. I don't have to actually agree with Tommy on this. I'm just gonna have to be handsome. I ain't never been it. I just want to be it though.
24: You want to be handsome?
23: I want to see what that feels like.
24: Okay, so which has to go then? Wealthy or above average height?
27: I'm going to stay with handsome and wealthy. Just take the height. It don't matter.
24: Okay.
27: If you handsome.
0: What?
27: Listen. Yeah, if you handsome, don't nobody care about your height.
24: So yeah, right now, wealthy. You guys just got to get some money. Okay, good.
0: If we wealthy, when we stand on our wallet, we sit.
24: That's what I say. You're so fine when you stand on your wallet. Sense, I say that. Yeah. All right, okay. One has to go.
27: Have y'all seen Jeff Bezos and Thank you.
24: They're not cute at all. But it's all good.
27: Okay.
24: One has to go. Quickies whenever, early morning only, before bed only.
0: I need that quickie, though. That quickie, that's...
24: So that's staying. One has to go. Early morning only, before bed only.
0: So it's going to be...
24: And quickies
0: quickie
24: whenever.
0: Early morning. Quickie early morning. I'm keeping
24: that's
0: those two.
24: Not on here.
27: Okay. You know, late at night.
24: Nobody asked you what time.
27: Yeah, late at night can go. Anyway.
24: Okay, all right. Yeah. Late at night can go. All right. You're really making this difficult.
0: I'm sorry. If it ain't right. About 6 o'clock in the evening, it's not happening. We're too old for that, girl. It's not that bad. What is you doing?
27: Yeah. Can't
24: embrace
27: wait to know
24: that.
27: Level clock.
0: We got all this medicine on nice thing. You got to take yours. I got to take mine. What you got to
24: All right, guys. Thank you. That's one has to go. Coming up next, the nephew and today's prank phone call right after this.
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10: McGregor faked an injury, I think.
26: He faked it?
10: The fight didn't last for maybe a minute and a half, maybe, if that. Yeah,
26: well, he was acting like his knee hurt or something.
10: He hurt his leg, and yeah. Then he just walked out the ring. But all that hype he was doing, yeah, it's all over. Yeah,
26: mm-hmm.
10: Didn't look good at
26: all. Junior, that leads me to the prank call. This is called Fight Night, okay? That's what this is called.
10: Okay.
26: This is called Fight Night. So, Cat Dog, if you would, let's roll that tape.
11: Hello. Hey, I'm trying to speak to Troy. Yeah, that's me. Hey, Troy, how you doing, man? It's Kirby, man. I live a couple streets over from you. What's happening with you, brother?
12: Kirby.
11: Kenny gave me. You got Kenny. You know Kenny on your street, right?
12: Oh yeah, yeah, I know Kenny.
11: Yeah, yeah. Kenny gave me your number, man. I wanted to reach out. I'm inviting a lot of people in the neighborhood, man. So I'm inviting a lot of people over to the fight party over here at my house.
12: Oh, yeah, I was wondering if I was going to watch it on Fight 2, man. That don't sound like a bad idea, man.
11: Okay. Well, listen, man, come on through. Everybody going to be getting here like around 7:30. And, man, we got food, we got liquor, margarita machine. My boy, he going to be on the grill with the burgers and the hot dogs, man. And one of my other partners going to be smoking some wings, man. So we good, right, man. So I'm just inviting a bunch of people in the neighborhood to come through.
12: Cool. You need me to bring something through, man? Some wine, anything, what?
11: Look here, now that you mention it, man, we missing a little something. Let me ask you this here, Troy, you got cable at your house?
12: Yeah, I got cable.
11: Okay, listen, here what we need, man. I got about 4,000 feet of cable cord, and what I want to do is come over there and hook up this cable cord to your house and run it 2 streets over to my house so we can watch the fight in the backyard.
12: Wait. Hold up, man. I know you didn't just say. Now say that again.
11: We got the food, the liquor, all of that, man. You know, a lot of people coming over. But see, the problem is I ain't got cable here at the house.
12: Well, how is you going to have a fight party and you ain't got no cable?
11: And that's what I'm saying. You asked me what could you help out with, so that's what I'm asking you. I used to work for the cable company. I know how to hook it up at your house. I know how to bypass pay-per-view. We're going to run it 2 streets, so I got a real durable cable cord. I got a big TV I'm going to put out in the backyard.
12: You call me and invite me to a fight party. Y'all ain't got no cable. Now you want me to do something illegal and run 4,000 feet of cable wire 2 streets over to my backyard, over the fence. I'm out here with the wife folks. Get me put out. I'm already having a problem with my mortgage already. Now you want me to do something illegal or get me put out?
11: Okay, I understand that, dog. But listen, what I'm saying is, dog, we just talking about for a few hours. It ain't like we've been doing it for a couple of days or nothing.
12: I don't know how you can even call up a cat, man, and invite him out to a fight party and you ain't got no cable.
11: Okay, but I invited you to. You finna get liquor and food and stuff, man. You finna have a good time. Do your part. Let me get a little bit of your cable for a couple of hours so everybody can watch the fight.
12: So you want to have a fight party at my house? Man, I don't know you like that.
11: I'm not saying we having it at your house.
12: I'm
11: two streets out. We having it at my house. We just using your cable.
12: Man, I can't have no cable. I don't do nothing illegal, man. I'm not having no police in front of my house, man. I got a family now. I'm a family man. I get up every morning and go to work. I work hard. I'm not gonna have no
11: cable. And I got that, man. I'm just telling you for a few hours, man, so we can everybody see the Mayweather fight, man.
12: Man, you saying Kirby and Kenny, man, I don't really know y'all people like that, man. I don't know Kenny well. I just know because to keep a nice yard, man. I don't know y'all. I can't be having no laws and all this. And my children running while this cable coming from my house. Like, I can't have that, man. I'm out here with these white folks. These white folks is not having it, man.
11: I understand all that, man, but I didn't invite all these people. I can't disappoint these people. I got to have the fight on at the house.
12: I understand your situation, my brother. I want to be at your house watching the fight, too. But I ain't nowhere in the world I'm going to have no 4,000 foot of cable running from my house. I can't see that one happen. I'm out here in the suburb now with a family now. I can't do them type of thing, man. I don't want no police. I don't want the cable people.
11: Hey, man, you're the only one in the suburb. I'm out here, too. What I'm trying to tell you is I'm not going to disappoint these people. Now, I want to have your approval, but I'm coming to hook this cable up.
12: You coming well to hook up a cable?
11: I'm coming to your house to hook this cable and run it two streets over.
12: Oh, so if I say you can't hook it up, you're going to come and hook up anyway. That what you're telling me?
11: I'm telling you I can't disappoint these people. I'm coming to hook this cable up, man, whether you like it or not.
12: Oh, now, if you put up in front of my power 4,000 for the cable, it's going to be a guy. Right.
11: Hey, man, I can't disappoint these people. Now, I'm just trying to get you to show some love for 4 hours.
12: You don't disappoint them. You don't have a show for them. If you come over to my house, you bring them people you got over there with you so they can see a fight.
11: Hey, man, what are you saying? You're trying to tell me you ain't going to let me hook the cable up when I get over there?
12: I stand up on it. I'll be waiting out there with no shirt and a shot. And you ain't going to last 15 rounds with me.
11: Hey, man, I'm not finna sit here and get it. Me, you was cool.
12: I cool to an extent, but like, you're not finna get me to break no law in front of my children out here, man. I'm 39 years old. I don't play them games, man. When I was younger, you may would have kind of coerced me with a lot of money, but hey, I'm not going for that right this time, brother. I'm not having all that activity going on in my house.
11: I'm coming over there, and I'm hooking up this cable.
12: Well, you come on here, you so bad. I got something for you, Tuffy. You come on. I'm going to sit in front of my house right now. Tell that kid to come 22, Mr. Curry. I got something for all y'all.
11: All I'm telling you is I'm coming over there to hook my cable up so these people can watch fight.
12: Hey, well, line it up then. Yeah, you going to come take some cable from my house, line it up. I'm going to have my wife take my hands up right now. It's going to be a fight.
11: I got one more thing I need to say to you, though. Is you listening?
12: I don't care what you say. You come in front of my house, you better bring some help with you because you ain't going to leave here. You come in front of my house with some cable cord. I don't give a who you is, and I'm going to whoop Kenny. And whenever I see him, I'm whooping him on sight. I don't care if my children in the car and his children in the car. And I'm going to whoop you if you come around here with that nonsense just talking about you holding some cable in my eye. I'm going to put something on you right here, man. If you come out of my eyes right now with that.
11: I said I got one more thing to say to you.
12: And
11: are
12: I'm
11: you
12: gonna, what you got to say?
11: Is you listening to me?
12: I'm listening.
11: This is Nephew Tommy from the Steve Harvey Morning Show. You just got pranked by your boy.
12: Who is who you say this is?
11: This is Nephew Tommy from the Steve Harvey Morning Show.
12: Man, I know you ain't called my phone, man. My blood pressure high here. You got me ready to squabble, man. I got bad cholesterol, man. Now you done raised my cholesterol level and everything, man. You got me ready to whoop somebody out here.
11: All right, man, I got to ask you this right here, Troy. What is the baddest, I'm talking about the baddest radio show in the land?
12: Man, the Steve Harvey Morning Show, man. Y'all crazy.
26: And there you have it, ladies and gentlemen. Thank you so kindly. Keeping stupid moving right along.
0: Yes,
24: you don't
0: sir.
24: Need it. You don't need any help.
26: Chi-Town, get ready, man. The nephew is coming to town. I will be there July 24th, 25th, 26th. Let me get my dates right. July 24th, 25th, 26th. Stupid is on the way. I just about sold out 4 shows. 1 Friday, 2 Saturday, and 1 on Sunday. And I'm going to give you some Chi-Town that most cities don't get. But you get to watch Tommy prank live right there on stage.
24: Oh, okay.
26: It gets a little scary, but I pulled it off. So you got to... Be ye ready when you roll up in there. We're gonna do a little pranking for about 20 minutes. We're gonna have some fun. But yeah, the nephew will be pranking live on stage in Chicago.
24: He'll That's gonna be fun.
26: Or shut your mouth.
13: Somebody come. Well, you better be careful.
24: Either somebody gonna jump on
26: yeah,
24: you.
26: Yeah, I don't think I think what we're gonna do, Carly, is you know, those in the audience. Let's not prank nobody from Chicago. Let's
24: oh, no.
26: One of your,
24: uh-uh.
26: Yeah, let's prank one of your relatives that live out of the city. Let's not, yeah,
24: it's going to be fun. Are you going to get somebody's going to jump on you? Those are your options.
0: In the Shy, baby.
24: Yes.
0: Shirley and I, born in the Shy.
24: We do not play. Lord. All right. Thank you, nephew. Coming up, it is my strawberry letter for today. And the subject is, I told him to hush. We'll get into it right after this.
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changes for about 6 months or so. It's been real hard to talk to one another. You know, a relationship ain't nothing without communication.

We've got the OJs on WDAS. We're Philly's best. R&B and throwbacks. Good morning, I'm Patty Jackson. What's the 411? Well, last night, all the excitement with the Major League Baseball All-Star Game. Patti LaBelle and Jennifer Hudson, just amazing performances, boys to men. But now everything is over and we're back into the swing of things and we are in the midst of another heat wave. And they're saying that it's going to be like 100, but it'll feel hotter. You know what to do. Don't leave kids or pets in the car, and it is a must that you stay hydrated. In conditions like this, you gotta stay hydrated. I know some ways you can cool off with winning some stuff. 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

0: It's Ashanti on WDAS-FM and Rock With You. I'm Patty Jackson. Who wants to win some money? I know it's hot. We want to win some money. $1,000, courtesy of Attorney Big Al at the top of the hour. 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Type it in. It's your shot at winning $1,000 for paying bills around here. Stick around. We got Kevin Ross. We got Keith Sweat. We've got Kehlani. We've got Boyz II Men. More great music is coming up.
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We've got Boys to Men, End of the Road on WDAS with Philly's Fast R&B and Throwbacks. Good morning, I'm Patty Jackson. This is the latest Kevin Ross in Spin.

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1: 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That's

I love this song, Daniel Caesar and Her, the best part, WDAS, with Philly's best R&B and throwbacks. I'm Patty Jackson. Here's SZA.

0: We've got the King of Pop on WDAS. We're Philly's best R&B and throwbacks. Good morning. How are we going to cool off today? With commercial-free music. I'm Patty Jackson. Our commercial-free lunch flow is on the way, and we've got Drew Hill, we got Rolls Royce, we've got Usher, Summer Walker, we've got Melissa Morgan, Mary J. Blige, Tina Marie, SWV, and more of your favorites. They're all coming up. We're also giving away money, $1,000. Yes, $1,000. We're paying bills at the top of the hour. You're going to hear a keyword, and when you hear it, go right to our website. All you got to do is type it in, type that keyword in. You're shot at winning $1,000 courtesy of attorney Big Al. Yes, we're back at it. Who wants to win $1,000? Your chance is coming up.
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1: 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But you got to keep that faith in that relationship with God wide open. If you ain't going to do that, man, I'm sorry. I don't know what else to tell you. Uncle Steve just trying to tell you the truth. If you don't want to hear the truth, go on, try it your way. Write a book. 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

We've got SWV on WDAS. I'm Patty Jackson. Thanks for joining us. Here's the latest from Tim's and what you need.

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We've got Drew Hill on WDAS-FM. They're joining us at the Dell Music Center this summer. It's going to be an exciting show. We're inside an hour's worth of commercial-free music. I'm Patty Jackson. Here's Snoop, Pharrell, and Uncle Charlie.

We've got Chris Brown on WDAS-FM with Philly's Best. R&B and throwbacks and Patty Jackson. What's the 411? Stay hydrated. Extremely hot. They're saying this heat dome is like right over this area. Go to air-conditioned places if you must. If you're working outside, you must stay hydrated because this kind of weather will make you sick. And be careful out there. Big comedy show coming to the newly renovated Lansdowne Theater. It's Earthquake and Friends. Who are the friends? Kim Whitley Jr. from the Steve Harvey Morning Show, Guy Tori, Darren Fleet, Saturday, August 22nd. I've got tickets, 215-263-1053. Outside of Philly, 1-877-894-1053. I need a winner. 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Earthquake at the Lansdowne Theater. 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

0: 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Jarrell Smith of Brookhaven wins tickets for Earthquake and Friends. 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

everything is going to be all right because Luther Vandross is on the radio. I once heard somebody say that, and that's like kind of like my mantra now. I know it's hot, but we got some great music to cool you off. Luther Vandross, If Only for One Night. I'm Patty Jackson, WDAS. We're Philly's best R&B and throwbacks, and we've got Rafael Sadiq.

0: Keisha Cole and Love on WDAS with Philly's best R&B and throwbacks. She's coming to the Dell Music Center this summer. So far, the season is really shaping up to be great. Tomorrow night, we've got Pamela Williams, the Saxtress. We've got Tamia. We're all going to be doing the Tamia dance. We've got Kim. Saturday night, it's Gospel Under the Stars with Tasha Cobbs Leonard. So we are really rolling on with a great summer season. I'm Patty Jackson, Jade, Kehlani. How about some Anita Baker? How about October London? And how about your chance to see Anthony Hamilton? Because he's coming to the Dell. Your chance at winning is coming up in about 15 minutes.
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We've got Kehlani on WDAS. I'm Patty Jackson. I've got your tickets for Anthony Hamilton. Him and Joe and John B, they're coming to the Dell on July 23rd next week, and I've got your tickets. 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

0: We've got October London on WDAS with Philly's Best. R&B and throwbacks and Patty Jackson, Stacey Merriweather, our latest winner, Anthony Hamilton and Joe. Woo, this is going to be a good show. 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We've got tickets to tomorrow night. We're gearing up for Kim. Another night of great music. Stick around. We got a lot of your favorites, and Erica Badu is kicking off the next set.
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1: 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If you ain't going to do that, man, I'm sorry. I don't know what else to tell you. Uncle Steve just trying to tell you the truth. 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Write a book. 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
1: You want to do this? 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All right. Sisters, how y'all feel? Brothers, y'all all right? All right. See how y'all groove to this.

It's Erica Badu on this hot Wednesday afternoon. I'm Patty Jackson, WDAS. We're Philly's best R&B and throwbacks, and I love Tank. This is his latest, and yes.

0: Steve Harvey, Patty Jackson, Frankie Darcel, and the Quiet Storm with Ademu. 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
2: 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That's dollar.

North Philly is checking in. Deborah, Ronnie Lawns, and very special WDAS. Thanks so much for joining us. Here's WizKid and Tim.

We've got 112 and Cupid on WDAS with Philly's Best, R&B and Throwbacks, and Patty Jackson. What's the 411? So ESPN has come out with a poll of NFL executive coaches and scouts, and they were listing the top quarterbacks. In the top 10, there was only one. There was only one who had won a Super Bowl. And our Eagles quarterback, Jalen Hurts, came in at number 17. Now, what the hell is that? Y'all got a bunch of quarterbacks who have never won never won a Super Bowl, but they're listed. I was like, now, really trying to get on my nerves. And what did I say today? Can't let people get on your nerves. I've read this, and my blood just started boiling. Why is there so much disrespect for Jalen Hurts? Every one of those quarterbacks, except Patrick Mahomes, they had never won. Like, they keep talking about Josh Allen, he's great with the Buffalo Bills. He can't even get out of the playoffs. Come on, y'all. Come on. The disrespect for our quarterback, Jalen Hurts, has got to stop. I'm so glad that he is quiet with his victories, because all he does is win. If you want to win some great stuff, go on our website at WDASFM.com. 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What's our website? 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

0: We've got SZA and Snooze on WDAS. We're Philly's best. R&B and throwbacks. Hang on. Frankie Darcell is next. She goes commercial free at 420. 90 minutes of nonstop music, and that includes Cosmic Kevin 5 with the traffic jam. 7 tonight, soft and warm, quiet storm. We've got a demo.
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0: Kamala Harris.
1: How are you?
0: Is this Frankie?
1: It is.
0: Hi. How you doing?
2: This is Philadelphia City Council President Kenyatta Johnson, sending brotherly love and sisterly affection from City Council to your neighborhood.
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3: I love it. Thank you, Frankie G.
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0: 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Listen, on one of the hottest days of the year, 97 degrees. It's feeling like 100 where you are. If you're out in the heat, please stay hydrated. Check on people that you know and you love, especially our seniors, all right? So, R. Kelly, the once famed superstar, formally asked President Donald Trump to commute his 30-year sentence on sexual misconduct. He asked just about a year or so ago because he said that his life was in danger, but his lawyers also made a public plea today that the president pardon him but never formally filed for one. Well, they did today. The interesting thing about it is that on today, wouldn't the irony, Reverend Dr. Rocky Brown is in the studio with me. Donald Trump paid E. Jean Carroll, where he was found guilty in a sexual assault case, $5.6 million. She received that cashier's check today. So the irony that R. Kelly's team would ask for a pardon on the same day that the president had to write a $5.6 million check.
1: Maybe R. Kelly was feeling his luck and saying, hey, he's convicted, I'm convicted, maybe we can work something out here.
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They're putting out. 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

0: Philly's best R&B and throwbacks, 105.3 WDAS. We're wrapping up 90 minutes of continuous music, the afternoon traffic jam, that time that folks ahead at home. It's so hot out. This is one of those days where kind of picking up something and do that pick up and go. You don't turn on the oven on a 100-degree day. Yeah. Unless you've got great air conditioning. What about you?
1: Well, Frankie, when I leave here, I'm going to go get me a hoagie.
0: A hoagie. Okay. Yeah, yeah. You know, hoagies are my favorite.
1: Yeah. Hoagies were... actually started in Chester by Mom's De Costanza Shop.
0: Wait. The hoagie, you know, that is a Philly staple, the cheesesteak and the hoagie. You're saying it started in Chester.
1: Pennsylvania.
0: That's
1: in
0: Chester?
1: Yes, it started there during the war, and the brothers who were working, well, the men that were working down the shipyard, Mom came up with this sandwich where she stacked all this meat on there, and it started in Chester.
0: Well, it is a Philly staple, though. Well,
1: that's all it's right.
0: Let me see. So this is what it says. It says the name is most commonly traced back to World War I. That there was a shipyard at Hog Island. You know where Hog Island is?
1: Yeah.
0: Okay. They brought giant sandwiches for lunch, and they nicknamed them hoagies.
1: Uh-huh.
0: Now, that was the Philadelphia story. Now, Chester, Pennsylvania, the sandwich itself is an Italian roll packed with meat, cheese, sound like a commercial, right? Peppers. Mm-hmm. And
1: yeah.
0: It was invented in 1925 by Catherine Mom De Costanza at a grocery store in Chester.
1: Yes, okay. On 3rd Street. Yes.
0: In Chester. So
1: what Chester makes Chester.
0: The hoagie.
1: Yes. Don't get it twisted.
0: Listen.
1: Chester.
0: On the way, we've got birthday shout-outs for Philly's best R&B and throwbacks, 105.3.
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Philly's best darn being throwbacks. Celebrating your birthday today. Happy Earth Day. Enjoy today and this journey around the sun. I want to shout out, this is a belated birthday, Al Spivey. Yeah, the political consultant and often heard on the show. Celebrated his birthday on Tuesday. Got to shout you out, brother. Happy belated birthday from yesterday. Celebrating today, Forrest Whitaker, the actor, producer, is 65. Gone but not forgotten. You remember Kiki Shepherd from, let's see, she was at the Apollo in New York City, passed away last year. And comedian Eddie Griffin is celebrating his birthday today. And to Camden, New Jersey, Inez Parker, happy 39th birthday to you on this day. Celebrating your birthday. It's your Earth Day.

0: Sharon B. And Philbeck, sort of 5.3 WDAS. 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